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0: Vaffanculo.
2: Pronto?
1: When the night was came for, when the life was a king, coglione.
2: Coglione sei tu.
1: Well, the lazy get a get in, they
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2: Pronto, chi parla?
1: On the rye, on the sea, on the fry, on the ski, facci cazzo.
2: Chi è, scusi?
1: When the night was came for, when the life was a king,
2: vaffanculo, te chi sei, tutta razza tu.
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3: Sì, pronto?
1: Scandem vain, seghe neghe nem,

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